This is the Lone Ranger. If you're one of the fortunate to purchase this A Tribe Called Quest, the Love Movement album, you are privileged to witness the first in a series of attempts to rectify music from its rectalness. Again, this is the Lone Ranger with his first installment, Moneymaker. Listen.

Man, Native Tongue. I first got introduced to Native Tongue through the Jungle Brothers and Red Alert. You know, one of my guys would bring Red Alert tapes back, and then they had the Jungle Brothers. They was, you know, the Jungle Brothers and actually De La Soul plug tuning. But you know, that was Native Tongue introduction to me. And then I got to hear Jungle Brothers, De La Soul, Tribe Called Quest, and then eventually Black Sheep, Moni Love, Queen Latifah. Like, for me, that whole crew was, they had people that I identified with, because, you know, and you could be different and be celebrated.

Check. One, two. Turn this mic up right here just a little bit. That's right. Recognize that shit. Check this out before we

0: you learn it from?
1: Ourselves. Ourselves, definitely. Listen to the old schoolers like Red Alert, like the Furious Five. Definitely.
2: Born talent to write lyrics and make music. Mix music.

0: Harlem. Africa's from Brooklyn. Sweet daddy's from the Bronx.
1: Sorry?
0: Brooklyn.
1: So where'd y'all meet?
0: School, we all related, you know. So we just met. Yeah, we met back up in school.
1: So you're all related as family?
0: Yeah, we're all brothers.
2: Yeah, y'all.

is Q-Tip. Q-Tip is, he is the voice of your conscience. And there's Fife. He is the sporty, you know, the sporty guy that appealed to

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1: Jungle Brothers,
0: Collective, Digital Underground,
1: all of that. Oh, Digital, yeah, they swing through. Yeah. Everybody's piece. But it's basically, I'd say it's a collective band of bands.
0: Yes.
1: That kind of bonded together, that has, you know, innovation and being, you know, being masters of what they were trying to kick, their art, in common. And everybody, you know, found that.

0: they could vibe off of each other. Everybody had was crazy cool, you know, and it just blew up from there.
1: Do the native tongues get together and have meetings and stuff like that, or is it just a vibe amongst the group?
0: I would say that it's more of a vibe than it is anything like as far as direct business, where, you know, everybody meets and there's no paperwork type of thing. It's more or less a brotherhood, a kinship,
1: cool,
0: you know?
1: Cool.
0: And, you know, just like in any family, you have ups, downs, sometimes family members collide or whatever, but true family sticks that out and, you know, and just endures. And, yo, I love
1: it's
0: them brothers.
1: It's an example of that. That's real cool. I like that flavor in the hip-hop community.
2: By no way are we trying to be pompous into the religion, so.
3: Nah, no way. I'm just saying that's what we strive
4: for. But that's what makes a legend a legend.
3: You know, just be around as long as, you know,
2: what?
3: The temptations were. Or Barry White or, you know, the Ozzy Brothers. I mean, we just want to be around.
5: The ladies will kick it, the rhyme it is wicked. Those who don't know how to be pros get evicted. A woman can bear you, break you, take you. Now it's time to rhyme. Can you relate to assist the dope enough to make you holler and scream? Yo, let me take it from here, queen.
6: September.

house. Now nobody could place where this dude was from, but we knew that he was far from home. But we drank to his health, and the last to drink was Big Bad Solomon Jones. Now there are some G's who just run the streets, and they live life in and out of jail. And such was

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But one of you boys is a shiesty dog, and his name is Solomon Jones. Then I ducked my head and the lights went out, and two guns blazed in the dark. Then a woman screamed and the lights came on, and the two men raced.

When he turned 16, they said he could drive. When he turned 18, they said he could die. When he turned 21, he could buy rum. But no one ever taught him how things were done. Then an angel appeared inside his head. She said, boy, do you think you're really better off dead? He don't know, just shook his head. 'Cause he thought that the day that he died would be a normal day for the people on the other side. Thought that the day that he died would be a normal day for the people on the other side.

technology. 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And then he sat down and he wrote a note to his moms. When all is said and done, can I still be your son?

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He said, man, who is so elusive?

0: 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And he knew that the day that he tried was not a normal day for the people on the other side. When memories come down and me once again, I'm caught without an umbrella.
1: Hey, Michael, that's the end of the record. Stand firm.

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0: Don't nobody else make me feel it. 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
0: Don't nobody else make me feel it. Like. Don't nobody else make me feel it. 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Don't nobody else make me feel it. 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

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Yeah. 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

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You peel the skin of a tangerine, and inside it you see an eight ball, and it just turns and winks. And you're reaching for the chalk,

We could get physical, but there's way much more than a physical. We could get physical, but there's way much more than a physical. We could get physical, but there's way much more than a physical. We could get physical, but there's way much more than a physical.

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We could get physical, but there's way much more than a physical. We could get physical, but there's way much more than a physical. We could get physical, but there's way much more than a physical.

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Physical. We could get physical, but there's way much more than a physical. Physical. Physical. Physical. Physical. 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

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'Cause nobody told me. 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They ask why they don't catch proper crooks. They get their address and their names took, but they couldn't care.

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